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1: With cool air moving in behind that cold front, our temperatures will be really comfortable over the next few days. We may get a shower or thunderstorm overnight. We're in the low 60s. And then tomorrow's high, only about 70.

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1: With cool air moving in behind that cold front, our temperatures will be really comfortable over the next few days. We may get a shower or thunderstorm overnight. We're in the low 60s. And then tomorrow's high, only about 70.

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0: 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You know, Black Friday is less than 100 days away, and this marks the end of Greg Lynn's Christmas for Kids toy drive. Can you believe that? We have less than 100 days to grant Christmas wishes for hundreds of kids. And if you own or work in a high traffic location, we're looking for your help. We need you. Collect Christmas coins for kids from October 12th all the way through November 20th. All the money collected goes to the kids' toy drive, and it's super easy. Make a tax-deductible $100 donation. 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We'll tell the rolls how awesome you are. Sound like fun? Reach out to Greg Lynn for all the details and to get signed up.
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2: With cool air moving in behind that cold front, our temperatures will be really comfortable over the next few days. We may get a shower or thunderstorm overnight. We're in the low 60s. And then tomorrow's high only about 70.

0: 60s. And then tomorrow's high, only about 70. Slight chance of a shower or two in the afternoon and partly cloudy. For Tuesday, mix of sun and clouds, upper 60s. I'm meteorologist Steve Hamilton.
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Well, it's a dead man's party at the Glore Psychiatric Museum. 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
1: With cool air moving in behind that cold front, our temperatures will be really comfortable over the next few days. We may get a shower or thunderstorm overnight. We're in the low 60s. And then tomorrow's high, only about 70. Slight chance of a shower or two in the afternoon and partly cloudy. For Tuesday, mix of sun and clouds, upper 60s. I'm meteorologist Steve Hamilton.
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We're going to be digging deep into our Jotown music library, looking for those songs that make you say, wowza, and then we're going to play them all day long on Wednesday. 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
1: With cool air moving in behind that cold front, our temperatures will be really comfortable over the next few days. We may get a shower or thunderstorm overnight. We're in the low 60s. And then tomorrow's high, only about 70. Slight chance of a shower or two in the afternoon and partly cloudy. For Tuesday, mix of sun and clouds, upper 60s. I'm meteorologist Steve Hamilton.
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Well, Black Friday is less than 100 days away, and that's going to mark the end of the Greg Lynn's Christmas for Kids toy drive. So that means we have less than 100 days to grant Christmas wishes for hundreds of kids, and we need your help. 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
1: With cool air moving in behind that cold front, our temperatures will be really comfortable over the next few days. We may get a shower or thunderstorm overnight. We're in the low 60s. And then tomorrow's high, only about 70. Slight chance of a shower or two in the afternoon and partly cloudy. For Tuesday, mix of sun and clouds, upper 60s. I'm meteorologist Steve Hamilton.
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1: With cool air moving in behind that cold front, our temperatures will be really comfortable over the next few days. We may get a shower or thunderstorm overnight. We're in the low 60s. And then tomorrow's high, only about 70. Slight chance of a shower or two in the afternoon and partly cloudy. For Tuesday, mix of sun and clouds, upper 60s. I'm meteorologist Steve Hamilton.
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1: With cool air moving in behind that cold front, our temperatures will be really comfortable over the next few days. We may get a shower or thunderstorm overnight. We're in the low 60s. And then tomorrow's high, only about 70. Slight chance of a shower or two in the afternoon and partly cloudy. For Tuesday, mix of sun and clouds, upper 60s. I'm meteorologist Steve Hamilton.
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1: With cool air moving in behind that cold front, our temperatures will be really comfortable over the next few days. We may get a shower or thunderstorm overnight. We're in the low

0: Tomorrow's high, only about 70, slight chance of a shower or two in the afternoon, and partly cloudy. For Tuesday, mix of sun and clouds, upper 60s. I'm meteorologist Steve Hamilton.
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1: With cool air moving in behind that cold front, our temperatures will be really comfortable over the next few days. We may get a shower or thunderstorm overnight. We're in the low 60s. And then tomorrow's high, only about 70. Slight chance of a shower or two in the afternoon and partly cloudy. For Tuesday, mix of sun and clouds, upper 60s. I'm meteorologist Steve Hamilton.
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1: With cool air moving in behind that cold front, our temperatures will be really comfortable over the next few days. We may get a shower or thunderstorm overnight. We're in the low 60s. And then tomorrow's high, only about 70. Slight chance of a shower or two in the afternoon and partly cloudy. For Tuesday, mix of sun and clouds, upper 60s. I'm meteorologist Steve Hamilton.
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0: 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You know, Black Friday is less than 100 days away, and this marks the end of Greg Lynn's Christmas for Kids toy drive. 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
1: It's time for today's top tweets from around the Twitterverse. 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Top tweets. 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
3: We will have some patchy areas of fog this morning, a few scattered showers from time to time, the cloud cover sticking with us with a high in the upper 60s to around 70 and a light north wind. Maybe some light rain into this evening and overnight down to 58. Widespread clouds throughout the day on Tuesday with a high 68. Partly cloudy and low 50s later on tonight. I'm meteorologist Dan Holliday.
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1: 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Charlie Brown, badass. 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

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Jotown 107.5. 604. Chance of some showers today. Fog this morning. 70 for the high. Big overtime win for the Chiefs last night on Sunday Night Football. Are the Colts supposed to be good? I really don't know. I haven't really watched football since Elvis Gerbach was our quarterback.

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0: 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It's a Greg Lynn radio show. It is 6:18. Appreciate you listening. Chiefs, big win last night. Everybody up late partying. Whoop, whoop, eating the, seven-layer dip and too many wings. Anybody really make wings at home to watch football? You just go somewhere and watch and eat wings. Here's where we're at. Black Friday coming up super quick. That's the end of the toy drive. Okay, Toy Drive starts November 1st. Before that, we are collecting Christmas coins for kids. We're going to do that from October 12th through November 20th. All the money collected in the buckets goes to the Toy Drive. I need you to collect money in buckets for me. Put a bucket at your business. I tell the whole world how awesome you are. And hey, go to B&B Runway Cafe and drop your change in the bucket. For 6 weeks, I'll tell people that. You're going to make a donation to the toy drive. You're going to put the bucket out, and we do all the rest of the work. But we're going to get started here in, a week and a half or so. So if you want a bucket, let me know. Slide into my DMs. Send me an email. I'll give you all the details and get you signed up. Did you know the U.S. produces the most blueberries? Sure, give us the fruit that doesn't taste like anything. Did you know, when asked what major scientific breakthroughs they think we will see in our lifetime, 41% of people said living under the sea. They will never let you there, because that's where the aliens are. Did you know, a heart is the second most popular tattoo for women over 50? Bet you didn't know that.
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2: We will have some patchy areas of fog this morning, a few scattered showers from time to time, the cloud cover sticking with us with a high in the upper 60s to around 70 and a light north wind. Maybe some light

0: Rain into this evening and overnight, down to 58. Widespread clouds throughout the day on Tuesday with a high 68. Partly cloudy and low 50s later on tonight. I'm meteorologist Dan Holliday.
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0: 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Jotown 107.5, 633. I'll play Tom Petty. I'll play UB40 coming up next. It's time for today's headlines. A new species of cat discovered recently in South America. First time that's happened in over 100 years. Taylor Swift is ecstatic. Kroger's has pulled Red Bull beverages from all of their stores. No explanation given. Popular sour candy sold nationwide has been recalled after 2.3 million bottles were found to pose a choking hazard. Apparently, you're supposed to take the candy out of the bottle before eating it. Who knew? Today's headlines.
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It's 641. The Republican midterm convention got 100 million live stream views. To put that in perspective, a woman licking a lollipop on OnlyFans got 800 million.

0: 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This story is wacky but true. A 32-year-old man in Florida, Anthony Gordon, arrested this month after an altercation with his girlfriend over gas and not paying too much at the pump. His girlfriend asked him, stop farting in bed, and then that set him off. He started arguing, called her some bad names. She spat at him, and he strangled her, drug her onto the floor and strangled her. She called the police. He was arrested. That is wacky, but true.
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2: 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St. Joseph's Southside Fall Festival has wrapped up, and organizers are calling it another success, even with weather challenges. They're determined to protect the 37-year tradition. Volunteers for cleanup or future events can connect through the festival's Facebook page. Mosaic Life Care is offering free prostate cancer screenings in September, urging early detection. Dr. Andre Arsenault says awareness matters.

0: One in eight U.S. men are diagnosed, yet it's highly treatable. Screenings run September 25th through 26th at the Cancer Center for men 50 and older. Register online. Breaking now. LaTanya Williams says on social media she's been terminated as executive director of the Bartlett Center, citing ongoing financial trouble. Williams is running for Missouri House District 10, facing Marine Corps veteran and St. Joseph Police Department member Paul Gatewood. Find more news at stjosephpost.com.
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Earth, Wind, and Fire Day. It's Joetown 107.5, Greg Lynn Radio Show. It's a little bit after 7. Big Chiefs win last night in overtime. That was an exciting game. Going to be about 70 today. Got slight chances of rain today and tonight. Tomorrow and Wednesday, highs in the 60s.

singing that tune. Do you know what that is? You figure it out. I'll play it for you next on Joetown 107.5.

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0: JoTel 107.5, 80s, 90s, and more. It's the last day of summer. Tomorrow, first day of fall. The spooky season has begun. You want to get scared with us? It's a dead man's party at the Glore Psychiatric Museum. That place is so haunted. And we are going on a ghost hunt. Friday, October 9th. Register to win two tickets to come along. It's on the contest page at JoTown1075.com. We've got Krabby Carl on the phone with today's It's Your Bitch.
1: Tonight at Burger King on the Avenue, two girls, guessing school age, were fist fighting in the parking lot. One girl didn't seem to want to fight, and the other girl just kept going at her. They only looked about 14 years old. What's wrong with kids in this town?
0: There he goes, Krabby Carl with It's Your Bitch.
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3: We will have some patchy areas of fog this morning, a few scattered showers from time to time, the cloud cover sticking with us with a high in the upper 60s to around 70 and a light north wind. Maybe some light rain into this evening and overnight down to 58. Widespread clouds throughout the day on Tuesday with a high 68, partly cloudy and low 50s later on tonight. I'm meteorologist Dan Holliday.
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Gonna play Bon Jovi, gonna play Katrina and the Waves. I'll play The Outfield next. Put your phones away. It's time for the kids' joke of the day. Kids, it's a joke just for you. Listen close, pay attention. Remember this joke, tell all your friends. They're gonna love it. Here we go. Hey, kids, why didn't Han Solo enjoy his steak dinner? Because it was chewy. The kids' joke of the day is sponsored by Fast Gas, proud to

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Lauren Boebert is accused of having multiple affairs with multiple people in her staff. I believe in every case, her pickup line was, "Hey, who wants to go see Beetlejuice?"

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0: 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Last day of summer. Big overtime win for the Chiefs last night. Life is good. Fall starts tomorrow. You can put on your tights, wear your vest, get your pumpkin spice. Gonna love that. We'll get the news from stjoepost.com next. Hey, check it out. Check it out. We like to call this check it out stuff we found on the internet. Check it out. All vehicle license plates for the state of California are manufactured by incarcerated individuals at Folsom State Prison. Check it out. Kurt Vonnegut, the author, was Geraldo Rivera's father-in-law for 4 years. Geraldo was married to Kurt's daughter, Edith, from 71 to 75. That's 1971. Check it out. Elmo testified before a congressional subcommittee in 2002 on behalf of music education. He is the first and only non-human who has ever testified before Congress, unless you count Mark Zuckerberg. Huh. Check it out.
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2: 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Bartlett Center Executive Director LaTanya Williams says she's been terminated, citing ongoing financial difficulties. Williams is running for Missouri House District 10, facing Marine Corps veteran and longtime St. Joseph Police Department member Paul Gatewood. Find more news at St. Joseph Post.

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Jotown 107.5. It's a Greg Glenn radio show, 6 minutes after eight. I'm still burping the leftover pumpkin pancakes. Ugh. I got to stop ordering those. Especially where I got them, they're raw. Every time, they're like raw in the middle. It's disgusting. It's like eating the stuff out of a can. But I do it anyway. Can't stop. Tomorrow's first day of fall. I'm all in on pumpkin. 70 today, might be wet. Tomorrow, 67. Wednesday, 69. 65 in Jotown right now.

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I'm looking for your help collecting Christmas coins for kids. All the buckets are going out the end of next week, or, well, right around the first. We're going to wrap this up, though, about the end of next week. If you want to collect Christmas coins for kids where you work, get in touch with me. We give you a bucket. You put it on the counter. You collect coins. You make a tax-deductible donation to the toy drive. You give us the coins. We tell the whole world how awesome your business is for like 6 weeks.

0: Like, hey, everybody, stop by wherever. I can't think of one off the top of my head. Stop by Reese Nicholside Capital Realty and drop your coins in the bucket. And we'll tell people that over and over and over for 6 weeks. Tell everybody how awesome you are. Christmas coins for kids. I want you to put a bucket at your business. Shoot me an email. Slide into my DMs. I'll give you all the details and get you signed up. I don't know about you, but I could use some good news. A 48-year-old father of three just made his college football debut. His name is Justin Buzzard. He is a defensive lineman for San Jose City College. He dreamed of playing way back in the day, but injuries kept him from ever seeing the field. His oldest son said he should give it a shot because he was going back to school taking classes. He couldn't think of any negatives other than maybe getting hurt, so there was an opening on the team. Justin put in a ton of work, made the team, and played. That's cool. It's good news.
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2: We will have some patchy areas of fog this morning, a few scattered showers from time to time. The cloud cover sticking with us, with a high in the upper 60s to around 70 and a light north wind. Maybe some.

0: light rain into this evening and overnight, down to 58. Widespread clouds throughout the day on Tuesday with a high 68, partly cloudy and low 50s later on tonight. I'm meteorologist Dan Holliday.
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0: 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Jotown 107.5. It's Greg. Going to play Paula Abdul. I'll play Bon Jovi. I'll play Rick James next. It's time for Hollywood Trash. Lady Gaga and her fiancé, Michael Polanski, have shared the name of their new daughter, Rose Bean. To get you ready for Avengers Doomsday coming in December, Avengers Endgame Encore. Re-release of Endgame hits theaters this weekend with four previously unseen minutes of footage. Ed Sheeran apologized to fans during a Philadelphia concert while addressing the controversy surrounding his tour. Well, after all the openers dropped out, he's now got plenty of time for apologies right at the beginning of the show. That's your Hollywood Trash.
1: 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You know, Black Friday is less than 100 days away, and this marks the end of Greg Lynn's Christmas for Kids toy drive. Can you believe that? We have less than 100 days to grant Christmas wishes for hundreds of kids. And if you own or work in a high-traffic location, we're looking for your help. 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

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A South African poacher was trying to kill a rhinoceros and was trampled to death by elephants because God has a sense of humor. 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

0: 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We'll get news from stjoepost.com coming up next. It's time for today's top tweets from around the Twitterverse. The best of the best of the best. Today's top tweets. You don't realize how old a movie is until you see the computer that's in it. Top tweets. You ever look in the mirror and think to yourself, oh, that can't be right? Every day. Today's top tweets. I know we're supposed to stop at stop signs, but with gas prices today, I can't afford to lose the momentum.
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2: 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St. Joseph's Southside Fall Festival has wrapped up, and organizers are calling it a success, even with rough weather. 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Mosaic Life Care is offering free prostate cancer screenings in September, pushing early detection as 1 in 8 U.S. men are diagnosed. Dr. Andre Arsenault urges awareness. Screenings run September 25th to 26th at the Cancer Center for men 50 and older. Register online. Breaking now, LaTanya Williams says she's been terminated as executive director of the Bartlett Center, citing ongoing financial troubles. Williams is also running for Missouri House District 10, facing Paul Gatewood, a Marine Corps veteran and longtime St. Joseph police officer. Find more news at stjosephpost.com.
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90s and more, Jotown 107.5. It's a Greg Lynn radio show. It's a little bit after 9. I'm going to play music from Pretty in Pink. I'll play Tom Petty. I'll play A Flock of Seagulls next on St. Joe's, Jotown 107.5.

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0: 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Want to get scared? We are having a dead man's party at the Glore Psychiatric Museum. It's a ghost hunt. That place is haunted like crazy. We've done this a few times. It is spooky. Guided ghost hunt, Friday, October 9th. You can register to win two tickets right now on the contest page at Jotown1075.com. It's time for a science fun fact. Researchers say men with wider faces are better fighters. Charlie Brown, badass. Who knew?
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2: Quite a bit of cloudiness lingering for today with the cooler temperatures and maybe a passing shower or two, or highs are in the low 70s. Overnight low eventually falling to

0: I'm meteorologist Jennifer Nairamore.
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0: 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Hi, it's Greg. Going to play New Kids on the Block. Going to play Madonna. I'll play Aerosmith next. Hey, did you hear this? Hey, you guys! Did you hear this? The Pentagon has released its sixth batch of UFO files, including grainy videos, scanned contracts, and declassified documents. I hear they might even release some X-Files episodes that never saw the light of day.
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0: 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Thanks for listening. I appreciate it. It does mean a lot to me. My main man, Manny, is coming up next. Did you know the U.S. produces the most blueberries? Sure, give us the fruit that doesn't taste like anything. Did you know, when asked what major scientific breakthroughs they think we will see in our lifetime, 41% of people said living under the sea. They will never let you there, because that's where the aliens are. Did you know a heart is the second most popular tattoo for women over 50? Bet you didn't know that.
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JoeTown 107.5, how you doing? It's Manny. You know, every Wednesday we go deep into our JoeTown music library looking for songs that make you say, wowza, and we play them all day long. 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
1: From 1986, that's the title track from their album Invisible Touch, Genesis with Manny in the Midday. Genesis already in the Rock and Roll Hall of Fame. Phil Collins in there as a member of that band, but he's going to be in there as a solo artist as well. That induction ceremony, the official induction ceremony, is going to take place in November at the Peacock Theater in Los Angeles. So he's going to be in there not once, but twice. You ready for more music? We've got lots for your Monday on the way from Michael Jackson. Also, Joan Jett and the Blackhearts and Spandau Ballet's True. That's on the way.
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3: Quite a bit of cloudiness lingering for today with the cooler temperatures and maybe a passing shower or two, or highs are in the low 70s. Overnight low eventually falling to about 55, a lingering shower through early tonight. Cloudy for tomorrow and a couple of degrees cooler. Highs range for the mid to upper 60s. Sunny Wednesday, the high upper 60s. I'm meteorologist Jennifer Naramore.
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1: I love rock and roll. There's Joan Jett and the Blackhearts with Manny. Apparently, a lot of people love Resident Evil. That was number one at the box office, debuting at the top spot over the weekend, bringing in $60 million. Last weekend's number one was Practical Magic 2. It fell to number two, bringing in $12.2 million over the weekend. It's made $50 million so far in just 2 weeks of being out. Resident Evil already beating that in 1 week with their $60 million. But nothing holds a candle to the $944.5 million that Spider-Man Brand New Day made at the box office. It was number three over the weekend. It brought in $6.5 million.
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1: Did you stay up late checking out Sunday Night Football last night? 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Tonight, Monday Night Football is going to feature a fun one. Los Angeles Rams hosting the New York Giants. 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
1: You remember the movie City of Angels back in the 90s with Nicolas Cage and Meg Ryan? Well, that song was featured in that movie. It's Iris from Goo Goo Dolls. Pretty crazy how that song came to be. John Resnick, the lead singer of the band Goo Goo Dolls, the producers of the show were talking to him. They're like, hey, we want you to see this scene here, and we want you to make music to go along with it. Well, his guitar was broken. He actually wrote that song with four strings on his guitar. They liked the way it sounded. They're like, okay, let's do something with this. They did something with it and end up being pretty much the biggest hit ever for Goo Goo Dolls. The more you know on this Monday.
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We're so St. Joe, we remember when you got two newspapers every day. 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

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And are you ready to get scared? 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
1: It's your love from the outfield with Manny. If you didn't get enough football over the weekend, there is Monday Night Football tonight. The Rams and the Giants, that is on ABC and ESPN. You can see that at 7 o'clock tonight. Also, the 30th season premiere of The Voice. This season's coaches are Adam Levine, Kelly Clarkson, Queen Latifah, and Riley Green. That premieres tonight on NBC at 7 o'clock. There's the 6th season premiere of Name That Tune. It's on Fox at 7 o'clock tonight. And the 2nd season premiere of Celebrity Weakest Link, if you like that show. It's also on Fox. It'll be at 8 o'clock tonight.
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3: Quite a bit of cloudiness lingering for today with the cooler temperatures and maybe a passing shower or two, or highs are in the low 70s. Overnight low eventually falling to about 55, a lingering shower through early tonight. Cloudy for tomorrow and a couple of degrees cooler. Highs range for the mid to upper 60s. Sunny Wednesday, the high upper 60s. I'm meteorologist Jennifer Naramore.
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1: It's Soft Cell's Tainted Love, Where Did Our Love Go? With Manny on this Monday. The founding member of Soft Cell, Dave Ball, passed away last year. It was October of 2025, dying at the age of 66. They've got their final album, Danceteria, set to release this Friday, serving as a poignant farewell following the passing of their founding member, Dave Ball. So if you're a fan of Soft Cell, their final album is coming out this Friday. Got more music for your Monday on the way from Whitney Houston. Also, Tears for Fears and Genesis. That's all. It's up next.
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1: I want to dance with somebody. That is Whitney Houston with Manny. 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
1: The lunch hour rolls on with Manny and more music still to come. The Bangles also got Wham on the way, and a guy that was busy this summer with the big tour, John Mellencamp. Here he is with Jack and Diane.

97.5, 80s, 90s, and more. It's Manny, and you know you can listen at home on your Amazon Alexa. It's simple. 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All you have to do is say, Alexa, play Joe Town 107.5.

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1: It's Wham's Careless Whisper with Manny. The Lunch Hour continues with more music from Cyndi Lauper. Also, Cutting Crew, the Eurythmics, and a whole lot more still on the way. So, have you seen the video? I caught it this weekend. My wife was looking at TikTok, I think it was, one of the social media sites. Anyway, this dog in San Diego. This intruder broke into a home in San Diego. The homeowners weren't there, but Nash, their 90-pound golden retriever, was there. But he just brought the intruder toys, trying to get him to play with them. Yeah, the guy just made himself at home. He was eating there. The dog was walking around with toys going up to him. They ended up catching the guy. Pretty much every single bit of this is caught on camera. If you haven't seen it yet and you need a good laugh for this Monday, just look up Nash the dog or San Diego, anything like that. Just do a YouTube search. It's definitely worth checking out.
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3: Quite a bit of cloudiness lingering for today with the cooler temperatures and maybe a passing shower or two, or highs are in the low 70s. Overnight low eventually falling to about 55, a lingering shower through early tonight. Cloudy for tomorrow and a couple of degrees cooler. Highs range for the mid to upper 60s. Sunny Wednesday, the high upper 60s.

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2: It's Manny. Hope you're enjoying your Monday. I know we love Wednesdays around this place because we get to go into the music library, dig around, find songs we haven't played in a while, and surprise you throughout the day with Wows of Wednesday. That's just two short days away.

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1: It's Blondie's One Way or Another with Manny. Another big weekend for Practical Magic 2 at the box office, but it wasn't big enough. Resident Evil debuted at number one, brought in $60 million over the weekend. Practical Magic 2 brought in $12.2 million. And Spider-Man Brand New Day is still in the top three. It brought in $6.5 million over the weekend. So far, since that movie came out a couple months ago, here in America alone, it has made $944.5 million. That, my friend, is definitely your summer blockbuster.
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1: So does the term artificial intelligence scare you at all? 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
1: From Dirty Dancing 2, that's Hungry Eyes from Eric Carmen with Manny on a Monday. You know, it's not your ordinary, average, everyday Monday, though. Today is Mini Golf Day, a holiday that's apparently celebrated worldwide, and people have been asking the internet if it is cool or lame to play mini golf alone. A vast majority of people say it's not lame, although it could be extremely boring.
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3: Pretty gloomy out there for the rest of our Monday. Overcast, maybe a passing shower. At our high temperature right around 70. Slim chance for wet weather lingering tonight. Otherwise, pretty cloudy out there. We've got the clouds around on Tuesday for the first day of fall. Overnight lows are dropping to the upper 50s and our Tuesday high upper 60s. I'm meteorologist Jennifer Naramore.
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1: It Must Have Been Love. That is Roxette with Manny on this Monday. And time definitely flies by. It doesn't seem like it. It was 36 years ago today, September 21st, 1990. AC/DC released their 12th album, Razor's Edge, which included their classic hits Thunderstruck and Money Talks. Also on this day, 36 years ago, one of my favorite movies of all time. Definitely in the top three. My favorite of all time definitely has got to be The Shawshank Redemption. But probably at number two, Goodfellas. It was 36 years ago. Today, 1990, the mob movie Goodfellas was released, starring Robert De Niro, Ray Liotta, and Joe Pesci. That is a classic.
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1: We love 70s music around this place. We love it so much, we take an entire evening to celebrate that decade. Super 70s Saturday night. Hopefully you checked it out this last weekend. 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Super 70s Saturday night. 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Let's keep the 70s theme going right now with the Eagles, Hotel California.

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1: It's Head Over Heels from Tears for Fears with Manny on this Monday. There's always a crazy crime story out of the Sunshine State. This story from Florida just is not right in any way, shape, or form, though. 32-year-old man in Florida got arrested earlier this month after he strangled his girlfriend when she was complaining about him passing gas in bed. Good news is she's fine now, but she told police she couldn't breathe for several seconds. I don't know if that was from him passing gas or for the other terrible situation that was happening.
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1: What's up, Middle America? I'm back, and we are cruising once again. It's Monday, and we're back to the grind again. Hold on tight. You're cruising with Cadle.

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1: Ooh, rock steady. That was The Whispers, and you're cruising with Cadle. Yes, today is the day, folks. The day that Earth, Wind, and Fire was singing about. Yes, we are in September, and hopefully that weather starts reflecting it soon. All right, man, check it out. We're going to get into why they sang about this day. We're going to do that later on, so hold on tight. Starship, Tom Petty, and Queen coming up. Glad to be back with you.

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2: Pretty gloomy out there for the rest of our Monday. Overcast, maybe a passing shower. At our high temperature right around 70. Slim chance for wet weather lingering tonight. Otherwise, pretty cloudy out there. We've got the clouds around on Tuesday for the first day of fall. Overnight lows are dropping to the upper 50s and our Tuesday high upper 60s. I'm meteorologist Jennifer Naramore.
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Jotown 107.5. What's up, Middle America? You're cruising with Cadel, and I've got to admit, there is something about a brown-eyed girl. It's them big puppy dog eyes.

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Look, Black Friday is less than 100 days away, and it marks the end of Greg Lynn's Christmas for Kids toy drive. That means that we have less than 100 days to grant Christmas wishes for hundreds of kids. Now, if you own or work in a high-traffic location, well, we need your help. All you've got to do is collect Christmas coins for kids from October 12th through November 20th. And then all the

September 20th. And then all the money collected will benefit the Christmas for Kids toy drive. It's super easy, man. All you got to do is make a tax-deductible $100 donation, then put up a collection bucket at your location. Just for that, we're going to tell the world how truly awesome you are. If you're interested, reach out to Greg Lynn for all the details and to get signed up.

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0: 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It's true, girls do just want to have fun, but so do boys. So hold on tight for boys and girls. We're about to get hungry like the wolf. Duran Duran on the way, plus the police are in tow, so stay buckled up.
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2: Pretty gloomy out there for the rest of our Monday. Overcast, maybe a passing shower. At our high temperature right around 70. Slim chance for wet weather lingering tonight. Otherwise, pretty cloudy out there. We've got the clouds around on Tuesday for the first day of fall. Overnight lows are dropping to the upper 50s and our Tuesday high upper 60s. I'm meteorologist Jennifer Naramore.
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0: 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Heaven truly is a place on earth as long as Belinda Carlisle is singing to me. Don't go anywhere. We're going to shout with Tears for Fears next.
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0: 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That's Wham with Wake Me Up Before You Go Go and Wake Me Up When September Ends. Oh, we're talking September? That day in September. That's today. Earth, Wind, and Fire was singing about this very song, and we're going to get into why they chose September 21st, so hold on tight.
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We're so St. Joe, we remember when the bullet hole in Jesse James' house didn't look like it was shot out of a bazooka. 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

0: 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Ooh, I don't feel a bad moon rising, man. I feel temperatures dropping and the fall is upon us. That's my favorite season. Hold on tight. We're about to rock down to Electric Avenue with Eddie Grant right after this.
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2: Pretty gloomy out there for the rest of our Monday. Overcast, maybe a passing shower at our high temperature right around 70. Slim chance for wet weather lingering tonight. Otherwise, pretty cloudy out there. We've got the clouds around on Tuesday for the first day of fall. Overnight lows are dropping to the upper 50s and our Tuesday high upper 60s. I'm meteorologist Jennifer Naramore.
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1: 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You know, Black Friday is less than 100 days away, and this marks the end of Greg Lynn's Christmas for Kids toy drive. 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

0: 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Just like every rose has its thorn, every tough guy has got his love song, and it's usually that one right there. That was Poison, and we have a long set of hits coming your way. Going to kick it off with A Flock of Seagulls. I would run if I saw a flock.
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Look, Black Friday is less than 100 days away, and it marks the end of Greg Lynn's Christmas for Kids toy drive. 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All you've got to do is collect Christmas coins for kids from October 12th through November 20th. And then all the money collected will benefit the Christmas for Kids toy drive.

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1: Look, man, I don't know why they haven't made a comeback. I mean, come on. Flare pants is what they call them, but a lot of people called them bell bottoms back in the day. They made a comeback. How come the Raspberry Beret hasn't made a comeback? That was Prince. You're cruising with Cattle. We're about to enter the danger zone with Kenny Loggins, so stick around. It's the drive home.
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3: Keeping it gloomy out there for the early morning time. Overcast and maybe a couple of showers lingering or a little drizzle too, and our lows are into the upper 50s. First day of autumn time on Tuesday. We've got the clouds around and cooler temperatures into the upper 60s. Plenty of sunshine returning for Wednesday into Thursday too. Highs are at 70. I'm meteorologist Jennifer Naramore.
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2: 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Venture into the eerie unknown with Greg Lynn, armed with our own professional ghost hunting guides, for our own thriller chiller as we investigate the haunted halls of the Gore Psychiatric Museum. 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

0: 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Getting into the groove with Madonna and Aerosmith right before that. Don't go anywhere. We are cruising home, and we're going to do it with Alphaville, the Eurythmics, and maybe some Guns N' Roses if I've got time.
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1: Imagine you're reading Pride and Prejudice, except you're not reading it. Harris Dickinson and Marissa Abella are reading it to you on Audible. Her barbs sting you. His coldness sends a shiver up your spine. Your heart aches. Your ears burn. You yearn for Elizabeth and Mr. Darcy to profess their undying love for one another. 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Performance is so good, you'll give love a second chance. Audible. Stories that speak to you.
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1: Ooh, get me down to Kokomo any day of the week. 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
3: Keeping it gloomy out there for the early morning time. Overcast and maybe a couple of showers lingering or a little drizzle too, and our lows are into the upper 50s. First day of autumn time on Tuesday. We've got the clouds around and cooler temperatures into the upper 60s. Plenty of sunshine returning for Wednesday into Thursday too. Highs are at 70. I'm meteorologist Jennifer Naramore.
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What are you talking about? I've got my sunglasses on my head right now, so yes, they'll probably still be there tonight, too. Don't judge me.

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1: That was Toto taking us to Africa, and that's about as close as I'll get because I'd probably get eaten by a lion.
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1: 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Gonna Rickroll you on the way out, though. 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